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Going to make the most of it here in our final hour of Dave's World. Saturday night, of course, Dee Snider in the House of Hair coming at 9 to midnight. It's Hart right now. 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

0: 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We always invite you to come out and play. I mean, the great music and to come out for a very special event that is happening on Thursday, May 14th. It's all about emergency preparedness. I'll give you details on that. Also update you on your Acura with a forecast for the rest of the weekend and to start the work week. 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
9: Your AccuWeather forecast. Tonight will be rather cloudy with a shower possible starting in the late evening. The low will be around 50 degrees. Tomorrow is expected to be mostly cloudy with a few showers throughout the day, reaching a high of 65. Tomorrow night will be overcast with a low of 43. As for Monday, it will be mostly cloudy and cool with a high of 61. Tuesday will start with sunshine, but will gradually become cloudier with a high of 62. Wednesday will be cloudy and cool with a couple of showers and a high of 57. For AccuWeather, I'm meteorologist Jason Catarina.
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so hopeless. 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

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It's a Dave's Fave there from Tom Petty. And here comes my girl. And here comes Def Leppard. 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
1: 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Thanks for cranking it up. Want you to join us for the 17th annual Emergency Preparedness Day. It is Thursday, May 14th from 9 until 2. That's at the Federal Correctional Complex Allenwood Staff Training Center. 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It's going to be interactive displays, child fingerprinting, demonstrations from the American Red Cross. Very cool, and it happens rain or shine. 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

0: 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Kenny Wayne Shepherd taking us out already on a Saturday night. It flies when we're having fun. Got more of it with Dee Snider's House of Hair. 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It's going to be a great night. Enjoy your weekend. We're the Susquehanna Valley's home of rock and roll. I'm Dave Powell. See ya.
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3: Your AccuWeather forecast. Tonight will be rather cloudy with a shower possible starting in the late evening. The low will be around 50 degrees. Tomorrow is expected to be mostly cloudy with a few showers throughout the day, reaching a high of 65. Tomorrow night will be overcast with a low of 43. As for Monday, it will be mostly cloudy and cool with a high of 61. Tuesday will start with sunshine but will gradually become cloudier with a high of 62. Wednesday will be cloudy and cool with a couple of showers and a high of 57. For AccuWeather, I'm meteorologist Jason Caterina.
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7: 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All right, listen to this one from Scott Memnall in Wrightsville, PA, who listens online. D, I just recently started listening to the HOH. I love the show, and I've always loved me some Twisted Sister. I have a lot of favorite songs from TS, but The Beast has always been at the top of my list. I'm ready to blare this baby to the max. Keep up the rockin', D. Great pick, Scott. The Beast is one of a number of songs I wrote about the forces of evil, but they aren't singing its praises. They are warnings. So pay attention, bangers, and be saved. From Twisted Sister's multi-platinum Stay Hungry record, this is The Beast on the House of Hair. Crank it!

Of hair.

0: Well, Wilt Chamberlain ain't impressed. That's Norway's TNT with 10,000 Lovers, preceded by the Damn Yankees with Pile Driver and Twisted Sisters the Beast. I hope you know how good you've got it here on the HOH. This is Dee Snider, and while I plot to take over the airwaves 24-7, you can plop yourselves in front of your computer and head to houseofhaironline.com to check out some metal videos, see who's touring in your area, and the good news is you don't have to wear pants to do it. I got another request lined up, and I want you back here in a minute wearing assless chaps. It's kind of a middle ground. Don't go nowhere.
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0: How's it or are they hanging, metalheads? This is Dee Snider, and I've got a request fired off at housefaironline.com. It's from Randy Nelson in James, Minnesota, who listens to KXLP Classic Rock 94.1. He says, "Dear Dee, I like to study while I rock out with the HOH. I am in my mid-40s and just recently went back to college. The first time I was in college, I loved to study with the Japanese heavy metal band Loudness blaring on my four Technic speakers. That way, no one else bothered me. Unlucky for me, my Loudness tapes and CDs no longer function, and I could really use a blast from the past to get me through. So please play anything from Loudness. Sincerely, Headbanger Randy Nelson." First off, Headbanger Randy, good on you for going back to school to learn some more stuff. And what you're trying to say is that Loudness promotes intelligence? I couldn't agree more. So turn this one up and send some loud and heavy deep thoughts out to our fellow metalheads in the land of the rising sun. This is Crazy Nights on the House of Hair.

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9: All hair bands all the time. Okay, maybe a few leather-clad bald guys every now and then, too. That's how I frickin' roll here on the House of Hair. I'm Dee Snider. And if you're enjoying the dulcet tones of my voice right now, you're listening to the expanded edition of the HOH. That's right, you fortuitous son of a gun. You somehow staggered into 3 hours of this chaos. Lucky you. Up this hour, I have the Nuge, the crew, and a whole mess of the good stuff coming up, and I'm getting to it with a pop quiz I call the third degree. All you've got to do is figure out what these next three songs have in common. Capiche? And it kicks off right now with a request from Daniel Bolson in Odessa, Texas, who listens to KBAT 99.9. He says, "Hey, D, I have a killer Motorhead song that I would like to hear. It's a song that you haven't played in a while, and it's called Bomber. It came out in 1979, and it frickin' rocks. Thank you very much. Damn the man, this is most definitely a killer, and you're right, it don't get played enough. So let's give it some serious airtime across all of North America and into the ether right now. Bombs away, bangers! This is Motorhead with Bomber on the House of Hair. Crank this wicked mother up!

0: dropping three in a row on you from Kix, AC/DC, and Motorhead. Can you hear me now? You're in the House of Hair with me, Dee Snider, and those tunes were all part of my third degree, so what do they all have in common? The answer and more of the metal is up when I return. Stick around.
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6: Your AccuWeather forecast. Tonight will be rather cloudy with a shower possible starting in the late evening. The low will be around 50 degrees. Tomorrow is expected to be mostly cloudy with a few showers throughout the day, reaching a high of 65. Tomorrow night will be overcast with a low of 43. As for Monday, it will be mostly cloudy and cool with a high of 61. Tuesday will start with sunshine, but will gradually become cloudier with a high of 62. Wednesday will be cloudy and cool with a couple of showers and a high of 57. For AccuWeather, I'm meteorologist Jason Caterina.
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0: Thar she blows! Thank you, honey. D-Snider here with you in the House of Hair, and we just blew it all to Kingdom Come before the break when I gave you my third degree. I played She Dropped Me the Bomb from Kix, AC/DC's Love Bomb, and Bomber from Motorhead. So what do they all share? Survey says! Of course, it's all about the bomb. Think you could do better? Well, submit your ideas at houseofaironline.com. All right, enough bitch flap slapping. It's time for more of the battle. This is Poison's Look, But You Can't Touch on the H-O-H.

0: 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I'm coming right back and take you down to the greasy roots of metal when the HOH returns. Don't go nowhere.
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13: 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It's the House of Hair with Dee Snider. This show was previously recorded. 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
14: It's Metal Mayhem on the House. It's the House of Hair.
0: All right, you crazy metal zombies, dead or alive, you are coming with me. The House of Hair is back in all its badass glory, and I'm taking you down to the greasy roots of metal. So Eric Clapton and Jimmy Page launched their careers in the Yardbirds. Can you name another famous guitarist who cut his teeth in the band? Anyone? Anyone? Well, it's the late, great Jeff Beck. This English guitarist won 8 Grammys over his career, but never had the same recognition with the masses as his legendary peers Page and Clapton, but is considered by many to be their master. Jeff Beck was a British blues rock legend who also played in the Jeff Beck Group. Beck, Bogart, and Apsey contributed to countless tracks in various genres and influenced a ton of rockers who came after him. In fact, Pink Floyd wanted to recruit him when Syd Barrett checked out, but none of them had the nerve to ask Beck to join. He was held in that high regard. So this next song was originally recorded by the Yardbirds and then by Beck on his first solo album in 1968 called Truth. This is Jeff Beck with Rod Stewart killing it on vocals and Shapes of Things. You're down in the greasy roots of metal on the House of Hair.

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2: Your AccuWeather forecast. Tonight will be rather cloudy with a shower possible starting in the late evening. The low will be around 50 degrees. Tomorrow is expected to be mostly cloudy with a few showers throughout the day, reaching a high of 65. Tomorrow night will be overcast with a low of 43. As for Monday, it will be mostly cloudy and cool with a high of 61. Tuesday will start with sunshine but will gradually become cloudier with a high of 62. Wednesday will be cloudy and cool with a couple of showers and a high of 57. For AccuWeather, I'm meteorologist Jason Caterina.
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6: Did it seem like forever without me? As all those t-shirts say, keep calm and get ready to bang with the House of Hair. This is Dee Snider jumping back into things with a request from Scott in South Williamsport, PA, who listens to WZXR. Dee, you played this song for me and my friends back in 2009 when we were still partying in high school. We were so excited to have finally made it on the HOH. Sadly, we do not see each other as much as we used to, but I know that we all still listen religiously. It happens sometimes. Friends come in and out of our lives, like busboys in a restaurant. This show brought us so close together, and we will never forget the times we had. Love to relive some of the high school party days with you. Much appreciated. Signed, Scott, Nick, the original, and DJ. All right, boys, it's time to rock like it's 2009, or like it was 1990, depending on how you look at it. So crank this one up to maximum volume, and let's see if everyone with an earshot likes it. I dare ya. This is Slaughter on the House of Hair.
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0: That's one you'll hear at virtually every Alice Cooper show you go to. Go to hell on the House of Hair. D's not here. This party ain't going nowheres, but I am. While I download a venti latte, you can upload all sorts of cool info on the official HOH website at housefaironline.com. 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You want more metal? 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
12: 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It's the House of Hair with Dee Snider. 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
0: This is the House of Hair, where I'm always walking on the wild side, running with scissors, sticking a fork in the toaster, playing on the freeway, and using some random dude's mascara. Yuck. D's not here, and I'm turning up the heat right now with the Colts Sun King. You're listening to the HOH Bangers, so bang!

0: That was Dirty and Black and Hot as Summer, Danzig on the House of Hair. Wonder how he feels about being on the House of Hair. D-Side here, and we're almost at the end, folks. Oh, what's that pout for? Well, hang out for a minute, and I'll give you one more. But be careful what you wish for. Things are going to get mighty sticky. I'll be right back.
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0: The House of Hair is engineered by Metal Mick McCabe, produced by Dwight Coleman, and the exec in charge is Pam Edwards. All right, you unruly minions. We came, we saw, we rocked. 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In the meantime, be sure to live by this credo. If it ain't metal, it's crap! Montrose is taking us out in style. 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
2: Your AccuWeather forecast. Tonight will be rather cloudy with a shower possible starting in the late evening. The low will be around 50 degrees. Tomorrow is expected to be mostly cloudy with a few showers throughout the day, reaching a high of 65. Tomorrow night will be overcast with a low of 43. As for Monday, it will be mostly cloudy and cool with a high of 61. Tuesday will start with sunshine, but will gradually become cloudier with a high of 62. Wednesday will be cloudy and cool with a couple of showers and a high of 57. For AccuWeather, I'm meteorologist Jason Caterina.
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3: Wear bright clothes so then drivers can see you and not run into you.
2: 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Okay, what else?
3: Stop at stop signs and stop lights.
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3: 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Okay, we need to restart.
2: Okay.
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4: Your AccuWeather forecast. Tonight will be rather cloudy with a shower possible starting in the late evening. The low will be around 50 degrees. Tomorrow is expected to be mostly cloudy with a few showers throughout the day, reaching a high of 65. Tomorrow night will be overcast with a low of 43. As for Monday, it will be mostly cloudy and cool with a high of 61. Tuesday will start with sunshine, but will gradually become cloudier with a high of 62. Wednesday will be cloudy and cool with a couple of showers and a high of 57. For AccuWeather, I'm meteorologist Jason Caterina.
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0: 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The weather is heating up, and WZXR wants to power up your backyard. 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

0: Don't go far. 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The WZXR Rock and Roll 500 is back this Memorial Day weekend. And this year, you are in control. We've stacked up 620 of the greatest rock songs of all time. 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
3: Your AccuWeather forecast. Tonight will be rather cloudy with a shower possible starting in the late evening. The low will be around 50 degrees. Tomorrow is expected to be mostly cloudy with a few showers throughout the day, reaching a high of 65. Tomorrow night will be overcast with a low of 43. As for Monday, it will be mostly cloudy and cool with a high of 61. Tuesday will start with sunshine but will gradually become cloudier with a high of 62. Wednesday will be cloudy and cool with a couple of showers and a high of 57. For AccuWeather, I'm meteorologist Jason Caterina.
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0: 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Warhorse of Williamsport is throwing in a Denago E-Hawk 6 Youth Electric ATV, a $2,600 value. 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
4: Your AccuWeather forecast. Tonight will be rather cloudy with a shower possible starting in the late evening. The low will be around 50 degrees. Tomorrow is expected to be mostly cloudy with a few showers throughout the day, reaching a high of 65. Tomorrow night will be overcast with a low of 43. As for Monday, it will be mostly cloudy and cool with a high of 61. Tuesday will start with sunshine, but will gradually become cloudier with a high of 62. Wednesday will be cloudy and cool with a couple of showers and a high of 57. For AccuWeather, I'm meteorologist Jason Caterina.
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0: Don't go far. 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
2: Your AccuWeather forecast. Tonight will be rather cloudy with a shower possible starting in the late evening. The low will be around 50 degrees. Tomorrow is expected to be mostly cloudy with a few showers throughout the day, reaching a high of 65. Tomorrow night will be overcast with a low of 43. As for Monday, it will be mostly cloudy and cool with a high of 61. Tuesday will start with sunshine but will gradually become cloudier with a high of 62. Wednesday will be cloudy and cool with a couple of showers and a high of 57. For AccuWeather, I'm meteorologist Jason Caterina.
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0: Don't go far. There's more Rockin' just ahead on WZXR. 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
2: Your AccuWeather forecast. Tonight will be rather cloudy with a shower possible starting in the late evening. The low will be around 50 degrees. Tomorrow is expected to be mostly cloudy with a few showers throughout the day, reaching a high of 65. Tomorrow night will be overcast with a low of 43. As for Monday, it will be mostly cloudy and cool with a high of 61. Tuesday will start with sunshine but will gradually become cloudier with a high of 62. Wednesday will be cloudy and cool with a couple of showers and a high of 57. For AccuWeather, I'm meteorologist Jason Caterina.
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1: With your backyard broadcasting news update, I'm Jim Miller. Police in Mifflinburg see a woman facing charges after allegedly spraying pepper spray on a neighbor's apartment door multiple times. Investigators say the victim reporting an orange greasy substance that caused coughing and skin irritation after a similar incident in December. Police advised the victim to install the camera, which allegedly captured 37-year-old Jasmine Ford Alsaid spraying the area outside the apartment in March. Forte Alsaid faces several misdemeanor charges and a preliminary hearing scheduled for May 26. Motorists traveling into Danville being advised to plan ahead for a temporary closure of the Route 11 flood wall. That's coming up June 14th. Borough officials say the flood wall will be closed from 5 a.m. to 1 p.m. for emergency preparedness exercises. Drivers are encouraged to use alternate routes and expect minor delays in the area. Officials say the exercise necessary to help maintain community safety and emergency readiness, with access expected to reopen once the drills are complete. A Geisinger emergency physician has been named Pennsylvania's 2026 EMS Physician of the Year. They say Dr. Chris Berry received the statewide honor from the State Department of Health and Emergency Health Services Council. He was honored for his work supporting EMS crews and emergency care providers. Dr. Berry serves in Geisinger Medical Center's emergency department and is associate medical director for Geisinger EMS. He regularly responds to emergencies alongside EMS crews and helps provide training and mentorship for emergency responders across central Pennsylvania. He was honored this past Tuesday. Danville Area Community Center and Penn State Extension launching a free nutrition education program that starts Monday. Program is for limited resources, families, and caregivers. Organizers say the Nutrition Links classes, which will teach healthy eating, meal planning, food safety, and smart grocery shopping while helping participants prepare affordable meals at home. And to check his sports, Jackson Blake scored over 5 minutes into overtime for his second goal of the game. Logan Stackhoven also scored in regulation, and the Carolina Hurricanes finished a four-game sweep with a 3-2 win over the Flyers last night to advance to the Eastern Conference Finals for the second straight season. NBA scores from last night. It was Oklahoma throttling the Lakers 131-108, Cleveland over Detroit 116-109. In Major League Baseball action last night, the Phillies beat the Rockies by the final score of 9-3. With your backyard broadcasting news update, I'm Jim Miller.
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4: Your AccuWeather forecast. Today will bring mostly cloudy skies with a few showers expected, reaching a high of 69. Tonight will remain overcast with a low of 40. Tomorrow will be cool with a mix of sun and clouds, reaching a high of 61. By Tuesday, expect increasing cloudiness with a high of 65. Wednesday will be cloudy and cooler with a chance of a couple of showers and a high of 57. Thursday will continue with cloudy and cool conditions, along with a couple of showers expected and a high of 58. For AccuWeather, I'm meteorologist Joe Lundberg.
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1: Good morning. It's time to get in touch. 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Every week, this public affairs show shines a spotlight on people and programs in our communities that improve the quality of life in Lycoming County and beyond. I'm Freddie Hammer, host of In Touch and news director at Backyard Broadcasting. We certainly are thrilled to have with us today friends from the American Rescue Workers who do so many good things in Williamsport. We're here with Chelsea Hill. She's the administrative coordinator for American Rescue Workers.

0: Sanders. Good morning to you, Chelsea.
1: Good morning.
0: Hello.
1: Thanks for having us.
0: Absolutely. As well as Ben Hazen. He's the Executive Director of Operations. Hello to you, Ben.
2: Good morning, Freddie. How are you?
0: Very well. Thank you very much. We're thrilled to have you here because we're starting a new chapter in the American Rescue Workers. Chelsea, as the Administrative Coordinator, you've been here, what, about a month now?
1: Yeah, so today actually marks the beginning of week 5 for me.
0: Okay.
1: So I'm very new to the program.
0: How's it been? It's been the transition.
1: It's been amazing. It's been really good. There's just a really great group of people that work there, employees who just really love their job, and they're just really driven to change the people in their community.
0: And where did you come from? What's your background?
1: So I have a couple different jobs in my background. I used to work in printing. That's what I went to school for, printing, graphic design. I worked at a church for a number of years as an administrative assistant. But while I was there, I oversaw a lot of their social media needs, graphics, different things like that.
0: Okay.
1: And worked, it wasn't really my title there, but oversaw a lot of their volunteer needs as well. So I found out I had a little bit of a gift in,
0: yeah,
1: in coordinating volunteers and doing work like that. And
0: you don't know really until you start doing it, right?
1: Yes, yeah, yep.
0: That's yep. Awesome. So Ben, tell me a little bit about your background. You're our new Executive Director of Operations over there at American Rescue Workers.
2: Yeah, that's right. I've been with the American Rescue Workers for 6 months now. The first 3 months I was in training, so I got to see everything from the ground up, making deliveries on the truck. And now I've had 3 months on my own under my belt, and things are going well so far.
0: I'm thinking you're probably loving this as well.
2: I'm loving it. I'm really enjoying it. It's where I'm supposed to be, but obviously there's a large learning curve and big shoes to fill.
0: Sure, I'm sure there is. Well, but talking about American Rescue Workers, there's so many things that actually get done so quietly. So tell me a little bit about what American Rescue Workers does. Can you give me kind of an overview? What would you say if someone, what is American Rescue Workers all about?
2: Well, there are a number of things that we do, but the main thing that I want people to know about is our Fresh Start program.
0: Okay.
2: Our Fresh Start program houses 40 men year-round, and they suffer from whether it be drug addiction or alcohol abuse or homelessness in general. And then others are court-ordered to be in a program like ours because of their criminal offenses.
0: Okay.
2: And we house those men year-round. They enter a 12-month program wherein we help them with a work therapy program to help them learn the soft skills of being at work on time and being where you're supposed to be and doing what you say you'll do. And after 6 months working with us, we then try to connect them to a local job. And then after a year, we hope that they can afford their own apartment and be self-sustaining. That's the main thing that we do. We also have another homeless shelter that's a temporary holding place for 4 to 8 weeks for families who are displaced. We also have a food pantry. We distribute thousands of meals a month. But the Fresh Start program is kind of our bread and butter.
0: You talk about the Fresh Start program. That means that like anyone that's working through that program can take advantage of all of the opportunities that the American Rescue Workers has.
2: Absolutely. For the first 6 months, they're required to work within our industrial operations. So
0: yeah,
2: plenty of them are receiving donations in the warehouse and helping sort them. Others help stock the trucks and stock the stores. Others help in the kitchen, keeping it clean. Others stock the shelves in our food pantry. And so they help us with our industrial operations as well. But it also teaches them some of those skills that are necessary to be self-sustaining in the workplace.
0: Do you think that this is a big problem right now as far as homelessness in the Williamsport area, comparatively to other small towns?
2: That's a tough question to answer because I think because of organizations like the American Rescue Workers and several others in the area, we don't see a lot of public homelessness.
0: Sure.
2: When I think of New York City and Chicago, you see homeless individuals all over the place. You can hardly go a block in New York City without seeing several homeless individuals.
0: Right.
2: Whereas in Williamsport, we're not seeing that, but I believe that is because of organizations like ours are helping stem that problem by providing housing and jobs for them.
0: Is this the time of year when people who may be suffering from housing insecurity, is this the time of year where nicer weather, so is it okay? Is it better? What's the attitude as far as people that are suffering from this problem?
2: That's a good question. In the summertime, we see them migrating far more outside and moving around.
0: Yeah.
2: It's a little easier for them to find temporary shelter when the weather's warmer.
0: Mm-hmm.
2: Whereas in the winter, we definitely see more of them coming indoors. And there are other organizations like Code Blue that help house those that we don't have room for.
0: Are you surprised, Chelsea, about the different things that you see now that you're involved in the American Rescue Workers and all the different things that Ben's talking about?
1: I am, yes. So I've always kind of known about American Rescue Workers. My mom is a big believer, and it was the only place she would ever donate her clothes because she knew it was going to a good purpose.
0: Sure.
1: But now that I have been in here for 5 weeks, I mean, my eyes have just really been opened. I knew that they helped individuals in need. They did a little bit of rent assistance. I'm a big thrift shopper, so I actually would shop at the thrift stores very frequently.
0: Sure, you're helping.
1: But again, just being there, my eyes have really been opened, and I've told Ben many times, it's like they run 10 companies out of one building.
0: Yeah.
1: From all the different services that he just talked about. But I think that they just do so much for the community, and it's just something very unique to our area that a lot of other places just unfortunately don't offer for individuals in need.
0: Sure. As far as a leadership role, Ben, I mean, you're talking about the seven different companies at once. Do you and Chelsea work together hand in hand a lot with the different things that you're doing? Do you, as the executive director of operations, you definitely are overseeing the different things that are happening in these departments.
2: Absolutely. As Chelsea said, we have 9 thrift stores all spread throughout, central Pennsylvania.
0: Yeah.
2: And as you can imagine, that's a big part of our operation. We have managers in all of those stores and the programs that we already mentioned. We have directors of those programs. And so my main job is to oversee the directors of those areas. For instance, we have a director of retail operations who oversees all the thrift stores.
0: Uh-huh.
2: We have a director of industrial operations who oversees all of the trucking and all of the sorting and the donations. We have a director of shelters who oversees our programs with the shelters. And so my main job is to work alongside of our directors and to help them be the best that they can be. My role with Chelsea is to help her tell our story. I've brought her onto our team so that she can help market what we're doing. We found that a lot of people in the area only think of the American Rescue Workers as the thrift store operations, and they're not aware of all the programs that we offer, namely the Fresh Start program.
0: Yeah.
2: And I want to get that story out to everybody so that they know that we're helping those individuals, but also that every donation that they bring, every purchase that they make is helping those men recover and get back into the workforce.
0: Are the managers and the people that are helping at the stores, are they like graduates of your program with Fresh Start?
2: Okay, so the American Rescue Workers has 85 employees.
0: Okay.
2: And that's spread all throughout our operations. But we also, as you mentioned, our residents help within that system.
0: Yeah.
2: They sort the clothes, they help stock the trucks, they help stock the stores, they clean the kitchen, but we do also have 85 employees, some who are hourly, some who are full-time.
0: Okay. That's amazing because then they're helping with the lunches.
2: Who's that?
0: All the people. You have people making food and cleaning up.
2: Oh, yeah. Well, we need volunteers as well, as Chelsea mentioned, within that structure as well.
0: So we want people to make sure that they're stopping in and talking with you and making contact through the website as well as through Facebook. Do you have a Facebook page too, Chelsea?
1: We do. Yep. Yep. It's ARW Williamsport. And I've kind of taken over Facebook a little bit, just like as Ben has said, just really trying to get our story out there that, yes, we do have thrift stores, but the revenue from those thrift stores goes back into our Fresh Start program and really changes the lives of the men in our program by giving them jobs and just a second chance at life. And I would just encourage everybody, again, to head to Facebook or to head to our website. It's arwwilliamsport.org. And you can find out more about our programs, our mission, how to donate, sign up to volunteer, and just be a part of what American Rescue Workers is.
0: What is the process that a person goes through when they're trying to be part of the Fresh Start program? Like, what is the first thing that a person needs to do?
2: Well, the first thing the person needs to do is to reach out to our shelter director, Jen Black.
0: Uh-huh.
2: They can do that by phone call, typically, or an email. Again, you can find that on our website. But the individual would need to apply for entrance into the program.
0: Okay.
2: See if it's a good fit for them. Obviously, they would need to have some type of homelessness, whether that be incarceration or just other financial difficulty.
0: I see.
2: But then after a conversation with Jen Black, we would see if that individual would qualify for the program.
0: Okay. And that then would be once they qualify.
2: So as soon as someone is approved into the program, we give them a bed. They get a closet, some personal belongings, hygiene products and that. And then they're given an overview of the program. And then right away, they start working within our operations. But it runs like a regular dormitory. It really reminds you of a college campus. And so they're interacting with all of our employees throughout the day. They're interacting with their managers or supervisors on their job site, and then they come back for lunch or they come back for dinner, and we offer classes throughout the week as well. How to formulate a resume or how to, you know, ace a job interview.
0: Yeah.
2: Or even simple things like budgeting or shopping for groceries.
0: So you're saying that this is lacking in their lives. This is where they definitely need to learn more about putting forth all of their skills so that they can thrive in our area.
2: Absolutely. What I've noticed over time is these individuals certainly have made poor decisions that have led to this situation, but plenty of times they've lacked the knowledge or the education needed to succeed in the world. Something as simple as how to cook a meal for themselves so that they're not having to buy microwave dinners or eat out for fast food every day.
0: Sure.
2: You know, those skills that we take for granted, they just simply were never taught. And so that is a big part of the process.
0: I love it. It's such a encouraging place.
2: Absolutely. That's our hope. And now the unfortunate thing is we have limited room. As I mentioned, we have 40 beds. And so we have a annual waiting list, as you can imagine.
0: Okay.
2: And so we will also try to do some case management for those that we can't house. And we'll try to send them to another shelter or get them entrance into another program. We really don't want to turn away anyone. We'll also hold individuals for 3 to 4 weeks in our transient shelter and then hope that they have room for our Fresh Start program.
0: Do you have any great stories of someone that really went through the program and has thrived so much that you just know this is a person we need to highlight?
2: Absolutely. We could mention a number of individuals, but I'll share one short story.
0: Sure.
2: We have a young man right now named Desmond. He's 32 years old. And he found himself in an unfortunate situation with some criminal legal issues and was in prison. And he was granted release from prison to be able to join the Fresh Start program. He's not originally from the area, so when he was released from prison, he didn't have any contacts, no one to live with, no job opportunities. And so the Fresh Start program was perfect for him, and he joined our operation. He was on one of our trucks collecting donations throughout the neighborhood and unloading those trucks and serving in different capacities. And after he reached his six-month mark, he was hired at a local hotel. And so he's in the hospitality industry, working real hard there. And just last week, he signed on his apartment. So he's got a new lease.
0: Wonderful.
2: He actually just graduated. They did a little celebration for him in the cafeteria to wish him well. But the big news with Desmond is, while he was with us, I kept pressing him on the fact that he might really benefit from going to college.
0: Right.
2: And so I kept pressing him, have you thought about going to college? You need to apply to go to college. And I got him in touch with the head of admissions there. And after about 3 weeks, he was accepted and was given a full ride scholarship to attend Lycoming College just last week.
0: That's just nothing that he ever even expected.
2: Absolutely. He won the Willy Wonka golden ticket.
0: I love it for you. And that's a testament to what this program really can do for people in the that need the help the most.
2: What I've been telling people about Desmond's story is that my goal with the Fresh Start program is not simply to provide the work therapy program and to have them have a self-sustaining job and get them into an apartment. As important as that is, I'd like to raise the bar. Let's get these folks into school where they can learn a trade. Let's help them become business owners. Let's maybe help them run for office. Let's raise the bar where self-sufficiency or victory over drug addiction is just the beginning.
0: Absolutely. Do you come to the table with the people in the city to talk about getting folks when they're coming out of prison? Are you on that committee to discuss it?
2: Our shelter director is definitely part of that kind of case management.
0: Yeah.
2: And so she'll look at each individual resident and see exactly what they need and what the best plan forward is for them.
0: You have the food pantry as well. Tell us a little bit about how that can really help people and the times of that and maybe as far as what people need to do to donate to the food pantry.
2: Our food pantry services hundreds of families over the month in Williamsport. You don't have to just be from Williamsport. We service anyone in Lycoming County. But on Mondays and Fridays, we are open for rent and utility assistance appointments.
0: Okay.
2: And that is when an individual is facing eviction, or maybe they've received a notice to quit because they're not able to keep up with their electric or heating bills.
0: Okay.
2: And so those neighbors who found themselves in that situation, they're able to come apply for financial assistance through the American Rescue Workers. We also provide food services out of our social service center, and that is on Tuesdays, Wednesdays, and Thursdays. On Tuesday and Thursday, it's from 9 to 4, and then on Wednesdays, we're open from 1 to 4. Wednesday's our biggest day because we receive a large order on Wednesday mornings. That's why we only open at 1 on Wednesday, but that's when the PA Food Bank will bring us our largest order. So we have a lot of people coming on a Wednesday because
0: sure.
2: they know we're stocked full.
0: What other partners do you work with besides the Pennsylvania Food Bank?
2: We receive a lot of funding from outside groups or organizations. We receive money from certain foundations as well as the county. We receive funding for veterans from large donors. So there's a host of stakeholders that assist us at the Social Service Center.
0: Well, that's cool. I mean, you're talking about the mobile food pantry that I'm reading about. Is that something you're just about ready to get off the ground, or is that already off the ground?
2: We just launched our mobile food pantry. The mobile food pantry was a longtime dream of the previous executive director and business administrator, Sam and Dawn Astin.
0: Okay.
2: While our fixed operation at the Social Service Center is doing a great job at meeting needs, they realized over the years that plenty of our neighbors cannot get to the Social Service Center in a reliable way. They require certain public transportation, and depending on the limitations therein, they can't get their groceries on those vehicles
0: okay.
2: or get them home. And so they've had a long-term desire to take the food where it's most needed. And about a year ago, they received a donation through the Red Cross of this large vehicle. And over the last 6 months, it's been retrofitted to be able to service the food needs that we have. And so we just actually got the vehicle last week, got it inspected, it's registered, it's good to go, and we actually just had it out at First Friday, and we were distributing some food out of it.
0: Oh, that's wonderful. Is there any social media presence with that new truck there, Chelsea?
1: Yes, there was. There was. I took a couple photos Friday. I mean, we're looking forward to getting it on the road, and as Ben had said, just meeting the needs of everybody in our community, if they don't have the means to get to our physical location on Elmira Street and meeting them where they're at.
0: We need to be able to do that too as members of this community with donations. I mean,
1: something else we offer too that not everybody knows about donations is we actually offer home pickup, which is something pretty amazing that we offer. Because again, there's a lot of times people maybe don't have the vehicle to get a large piece of furniture.
0: Right.
1: We always encourage everybody to call if they want a home pickup, 570-323-8401. And we have an amazing receptionist there who can get that scheduled. We do pickups Monday through Saturday all throughout the week. And again, those donations that are made go into our thrift stores. And again, as Ben had said, the revenue from that goes back to our Fresh Start program.
0: Does anything ever get moved out to other areas? Like, you just have all those stores. So does everything that comes into Williamsport stay in Lycoming County and the surrounding counties?
2: So we receive all types of items, clothing, housewares, furniture, to name a few. And those items are received at our Williamsport location, or they're brought in on the trucks from the home pickups that Chelsea mentioned. And then we filter through those donations. Plenty of times we get items that are not worthy of the store. Maybe they're broken, and we do have to dispose of those.
0: Okay.
2: But most of the items we are able to reuse or resell in many ways. But the items that we believe are fit for the thrift store will be shipped to all of our stores. Some of them are outside of Lycoming County, but they're all in central Pennsylvania, from Lock Haven to Canton to Sunbury and Hughesville. But what a lot of people don't know is we have a whole recycling salvage industry. And so even if a piece of clothing has a stain or a hole in it, we are actually able to make money off that in a salvage market.
0: Okay.
2: And so while we filter through the clothes, we send the best to the stores, the items that aren't worthy for resale will all get collected, baled in a massive pile of over 1,000 pounds and shipped overseas. And so we have international buyers who will buy that from us. Some go to third world countries in resale markets. Other items are recycled for mop heads or insulation, you name it. So we're also keeping thousands and thousands of pounds, in fact, millions of pounds. If I told you the number, you'd be shocked, out of landfills through our recycling program. And we're also able to make pennies on the pound on that.
0: I'm going to be putting in my old shoes from now on. I kept old shoes out because I thought nobody can wear these shoes. But if that's the case, then I'd prefer to have it recycled.
2: Absolutely. We will take shoes that aren't, let's say, worthy of the thrift store
0: sure.
2: that someone in America wouldn't wear. If it has a matching, you know, shoe, a pair or two, we will actually be able to sell that to a third world market for a salvage sale, pennies on the pound. But, yep.
0: Wow. Is that your responsibility, or do you have a person in your employ that does that, working with the world?
2: Absolutely. That individual is Shane Jordan. He is our director of industrial operations, and he is over all the warehouse, all the product donations, all the sorting, and he's over our salvage department as well.
0: That's so interesting. I had no idea that that's what you did.
2: If you have a sock that doesn't have a match, throw it in the bag.
0: Okay.
2: If you have a shirt that has a hole in it, throw it in the bag, because we can make some money on that in the salvage market, and it keeps it out of a landfill. So
0: yeah.
2: Excellent. Don't discard it. However, the second point I want to make is, if you really, really want to help the American Rescue Workers, if you really want to help the Fresh Start program, we need more than just one random sock or an old pair of shoes.
0: Mm-hmm.
2: We do need some quality products that still have some use in them so that we can resell them at a good amount so that we can fund this operation. And so my appeal to the public is, don't just send us your really, really used unwanted items. While we can use those, our request is that you would bring us higher quality products so that we can actually meet our budget in order to help people locally. But beyond the items that are donated for resale, we need financial donors. We need monthly donors. I mean, there are hundreds and hundreds of people who financially support the American Rescue Workers just through free will donations. But we need to grow that group of individuals who really believe in what we're doing.
0: Yeah.
2: They believe in what we're doing with folks like Desmond, and who are willing to give 20 a month, 50 a month, 100 a month that we can use to really help fund that program.
0: Well, Ben, we really want to know, like, some plans coming up for 2026. Do you have any things in mind that you'd like to tell us about so we can get involved?
2: Yeah, absolutely. We've already referred to both of the big things that I'm going to be working on.
0: Okay.
2: First, my goal is to bring some financial stability to the American Rescue Workers. For decades, you know, every year we've been barely getting by, you know, barely getting by with donations or with funding. And my hope is, by telling the story, those donations will go up and we'll gain some financial security. Secondary, I want to focus on the Fresh Start program. The American Rescue Workers is doing many good things in the area. As we've mentioned, the Social Service Center and the food pantry. But the main thing that we do is this work therapy program for those 40 individuals. And as we've shared the success that Desmond's had, my goal would be to see 40 men annually have that kind of result. Now, I know that that's probably beyond the scope of what we will achieve, but that's my goal, to see all those men graduate, to see all of them find jobs, to see all of them in an apartment and maybe thriving in a business somewhere in their job. And so my goal will be to focus on those men and giving them a little bit more case management.
0: Okay. How can you get more than the 40? Is there any possibility that in the future you're going to have more bed space?
2: There is some potential. We do have some room in the building, but it would require some significant remodeling to make it livable. And we would have to greatly increase our funding. As I said, you know, month to month, year to year, we're just breaking even. So if we were going to add 10 or 20 individuals to the program, we would need a significant boost in funding.
0: Okay. Chelsea, how about you? Some goals for the future? As you get started here, you're probably just thinking about making lists and to-dos.
1: Yes, definitely. Lots of lists. But just to promote our mission, again, I've been overseeing Facebook and just getting the word out there of who they are. And our mission is to address the needs of men, women, and children experiencing emergency situations of hunger and homelessness. And again, just letting people know that we're more than just a thrift store, although we do love our dedicated shoppers. But we want them to know that the money they spend is going back into that Fresh Start program, that it's changing lives and getting the word out through different forms of media, like the radio, Facebook. Maybe there's a family who has a loved one who is headed back to jail again, or is homeless, or they've just lost their apartment or lost their job, or they can't seem to hold a job, and letting them know that we have a program for them and a staff that I have seen in the last 4 weeks that is really dedicated to helping the community, and that we're here for them and have the resources for them to, again, hopefully change their life and turn their life around, because that's what we want for them.
0: Is there anything that we've missed that you need us to know? How can we make sure that we're helping the American Rescue Workers this year?
2: There are many ways that you can help the American Rescue Workers. We've already mentioned a few of them, by bringing household goods to to donate. We've also mentioned that you could become a monthly donor. There's also plenty of areas where you could volunteer. We need help in our kitchen and a whole host of other things. But what you really need to do is go to the website or pick up the phone, call that number, talk to Maisie, ask to talk to myself, and we'll find a way to connect you where we most need you.
0: Okay. Ben Hazen, he's the Executive Director of Operations with the American Rescue Workers, and Chelsea Hill, Administrative Coordinator for the American Rescue Workers. Thank you both so much for coming in and talking to us today on In Touch.
1: Thank you for having us.
2: Thanks, Freddie.
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4: I'm Joe Miller with your Backyard Broadcasting News Update. PennDOT says a road maintenance project will start Monday on Furnace Road in East Buffalo Township, Union County. Crews will patch, mill, and pave Furnace Road between Old Schoolhouse Road and the Route 15 crossover through May 19. PennDOT says work will take place weekdays from 6 a.m. until 5:30 p.m., weather permitting. Drivers should expect lane restrictions on Furnace Road and brief closures on Route 15 during milling and paving work at the intersection. They say the project includes paving and intersection tie-in work designed to improve roadway conditions in the area. More information is available through 511-PA. Bob Wolf announcing he'll retire as sheriff of Northumberland County at the end of May after more than a decade in the position. According to the Daily Item, Wolf made the announcement during Wednesday's prison board meeting, saying the time was right to step away from public life and spend more time with family. Chief Deputy Sheriff Curtis Cook is expected to take over the office. County leaders praise Wolf's shares of service, saying he always had the county's best interest in mind and will be greatly missed. Shamokin Community Gardens in Far Better Going Together are teaming up for a free vegetable plant giveaway in Shamokin. Residents can pick up free pepper and tomato plants on Saturday, May the 16th from 9 a.m. to noon at the Shamokin Cole Township Public Library on East Independence Street. Organizers say the event designed to promote healthy eating, sustainable gardening, and community involvement. Supplies are limited, so attendees encouraged to arrive early. Matthew Persons, Charles B. Degenstein Professor of Biology at Susquehanna University, has been selected by the Council on Undergraduate Research as the recipient of this year's Advanced Career Biology Mentor Award. Since beginning his career at Susquehanna in 1999, Persons has mentored 186 students on original research projects, an average of 7 students per year. And to check his sports, Jackson Blake scored over 5 minutes into overtime for his second goal of the game. Logan Stackhoven also scored in regulation. And the Carolina Hurricanes finished a 4-game sweep with a 3-2 win over the Flyers last night to advance to the Eastern Conference Finals for the second straight season. NBA scores from last night. It was Oklahoma throttling the Lakers 131-108. Cleveland over Detroit 116-109. In Major League Baseball action last night, the Phillies beat the Rockies by the final score of 9-3. With your Backyard Broadcasting News Update, I'm Jim Miller.
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7: 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And this week, we're celebrating Mother's Day weekend. We pay tribute to the lady who raised us, fed us, and taught us right from wrong. 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

0: Some moms dance, some don't, but they always love you. Poison with Your Mama Don't Dance. We also heard from Stevie Ray Vaughan, Skynyrd, and Ozzy kicked off our Mother's Day weekend tribute. Stick around. 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
9: Your AccuWeather forecast. Today will bring mostly cloudy skies with a few showers expected, reaching a high of 69. Tonight will remain overcast with a low of 40. Tomorrow will be cool with a mix of sun and clouds, reaching a high of 61. By Tuesday, expect increasing cloudiness with a high of 65. Wednesday will be cloudy and cooler with a chance of a couple of showers and a high of 57. Thursday will continue with cloudy and cool conditions, along with a couple of showers expected and a high of 58. For AccuWeather, I'm meteorologist Joe Lundberg.
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0: Cheap Trick with Surrender. Also in the lineup for Mom, The Who, Pink Floyd, and Aerosmith, who opened our Mother's Day card the loud way with Mama Kin. 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
0: This is Matt Pinfield, and you're listening to Flashback. Welcome back to our Mother's Day weekend tribute. Some amazing women who somehow balance being a rock star and motherhood. Starting with Heart, Ann and Nancy Wilson, two rock legends who prove that motherhood and music can

0: Eurythmics with Annie Lennox, mother of two, wrapping up our set of rockin' moms. Before that, we heard from fellow moms Pat Benatar, Chrissy Hynde with the Pretenders, and Heart kicked off our Moms Who Rock tribute for Mother's Day weekend. That brings our celebration and tribute to mom to a close. But don't go far. We've got another hour coming up when Flashback returns.
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11: With your backyard broadcasting news update, I'm Jim Miller. Police in Mifflinburg see a woman facing charges after allegedly spraying pepper spray on a neighbor's apartment door multiple times. Investigators say the victim reporting an orange greasy substance that caused coughing and skin irritation after a similar incident in December. Police advised the victim to install a camera, which allegedly captured 37-year-old Jasmine Ford Alsaid spraying the area outside the apartment in March. Forte Alsaid faces several misdemeanor charges and a preliminary hearing scheduled for May 26. Motorists traveling into Danville being advised to plan ahead for a temporary closure of the Route 11 flood wall. That's coming up June 14th. Borough officials say the flood wall will be closed from 5 a.m. to 1 p.m. for emergency preparedness exercises. Drivers are encouraged to use alternate routes and expect minor delays in the area. Officials say the exercise necessary to help maintain community safety and emergency readiness, with access expected to reopen once the drills are complete. A Geisinger emergency physician has been named Pennsylvania's 2026 EMS Physician of the Year. They say Dr. Chris Berry received the statewide honor from the State Department of Health and Emergency Health Services Council. He was honored for his work supporting EMS crews and emergency care providers. Dr. Berry serves in Geisinger Medical Center's emergency department and is associate medical director for Geisinger EMS. He regularly responds to emergencies alongside EMS crews and helps provide training and mentorship for emergency responders across central Pennsylvania. He was honored this past Tuesday. Danville Area Community Center and Penn State Extension launching a free nutrition education program that starts Monday. Program is for limited resources, families, and caregivers. Organizers say the Nutrition Links classes, which will teach healthy eating, meal planning, food safety, and smart grocery shopping while helping participants prepare affordable meals at home. And to check his sports, Jackson Blake scored over 5 minutes into overtime for his second goal of the game. Logan Stackhoven also scored in regulation. And the Carolina Hurricanes finished a four-game sweep with a 3-2 win over the Flyers last night to advance to the Eastern Conference Finals for the second straight season. NBA scores from last night. It was Oklahoma throttling the Lakers 131-108. Cleveland over Detroit 116-109. In Major League Baseball action last night, the Phillies beat the Rockies by the final score of 9-3. With your Backyard Broadcasting News Update, I'm Jim Miller.
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0: This week's newscast begins in 1965, when Keith Richards woke up in a Clearwater, Florida hotel room with a riff in his head and recorded it on a portable tape recorder. An idea that would become I Can't Get No Satisfaction.

This week in 1991, Texas Governor Ann Richards declared ZZ Top Day, honoring the group for bringing the powerful beat of Texas Boogie to audiences around the world. And in 1977, the Eagles soared to number one with Hotel California, their fourth chart-topping hit.

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6: Your AccuWeather forecast. Today will bring mostly cloudy skies with a few showers expected, reaching a high of 69. Tonight will remain overcast with a low of 40. Tomorrow will be cool with a mix of sun and clouds, reaching a high of 61. By Tuesday, expect increasing cloudiness with a high of 65. Wednesday will be cloudy and cooler with a chance of a couple of showers and a high of 57. Thursday will continue with cloudy and cool conditions, along with a couple of showers expected and a high of 58. For AccuWeather, I'm meteorologist Joe Lundberg.
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1: Bronx, New York native Billy Joel, one of the world's best-selling artists and forever known as the Piano Man, is celebrating his 77th birthday this week. And birthday wishes as well to a legend behind the kit, Alex Van Halen, who's turning 73 and known for driving the beat for his guitar-slinging brother, Eddie.

0: And finally, wishing happy birthday to Paul Hewson, better known as Bono, lead singer of U2, who turns 66 this week. When we return, we'll salute the one who always fed you next on Flashback.
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8: I'm Jim Miller with your backyard broadcasting news update. PennDOT says a road maintenance project will start Monday on Furnace Road in East Buffalo Township, Union County. Crews will patch, mill, and pave Furnace Road between Old Schoolhouse Road and the Route 15 crossover through May 19. PennDOT says work will take place weekdays from 6 a.m. until 5:30 p.m., weather permitting. Drivers should expect lane restrictions on Furnace Road and brief closures on Route 15 during milling and paving work at the intersection. They say the project includes paving and intersection tie-in work designed to improve roadway conditions in the area. More information is available through 511-PA. Bob Wolf announcing he'll retire as sheriff of Northumberland County at the end of May after more than a decade in the position. According to the Daily Item, Wolf made the announcement during Wednesday's prison board meeting, saying the time was right to step away from public life and spend more time with family. Chief Deputy Sheriff Curtis Cook is expected to take over the office. County leaders praise Wolf's shares of service, saying he always had the county's best interest in mind and will be greatly missed. Shamokin Community Gardens and Far Better Going Together are teaming up for a free vegetable plant giveaway in Shamokin. Residents can pick up free pepper and tomato plants on Saturday, May the 16th from 9 a.m. to noon at the Shamokin Cole Township Public Library on East Independence Street. Organizers say the event designed to promote healthy eating, sustainable gardening, and community involvement. Supplies are limited, so attendees encouraged to arrive early. Matthew Persons, Charles B. Degenstein Professor of Biology at Susquehanna University, has been selected by the Council on Undergraduate Research as the recipient of this year's Advanced Career Biology Mentor Award. Since beginning his career at Susquehanna in 1999, Persons has mentored 186 students on original research projects, an average of 7 students per year. And to check his sports, Jackson Blake scored over 5 minutes into overtime for his second goal of the game. Logan Stackhoven also scored in regulation. And the Carolina Hurricanes finished a four-game sweep with a 3-2 win over the Flyers last night to advance to the Eastern Conference Finals for the second straight season. NBA scores from last night. It was Oklahoma throttling the Lakers 131-108. Cleveland over Detroit 116-109. In Major League Baseball action last night, the Phillies beat the Rockies by the final score of 9-3. With your Backyard Broadcasting News Update, I'm Jim Miller.
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Well, good morning, everybody. How you doing? I sure hope well. Clay here hanging for the day. We're going to catch up in just a second. It is 9:12 on this Sunday. 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

0: Little Bobby Seger for you, Hollywood Nights, 99.3, 103.7, WZXR, and how are you doing? Very happy to be here on not just any old Sunday. Nope, this Sunday is for the moms out there. Very happy Mother's Day to you and yours on this, the 10th day of May. Already 60 degrees this morning, and some sunshine expected for Mother's Day today. My name's Clay. If we haven't met before, good to meet you. And I'll be here until around 3 live in the studio, letting you know things worth knowing, plain and simple. And the main point of it all, well, for us to soak in sounds from all over popular rock and roll music. So with that, our Sunday starts now. 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
5: Your AccuWeather forecast. Today will bring mostly cloudy skies with a few showers expected, reaching a high of 69. Tonight will remain overcast with a low of 40. Tomorrow will be cool with a mix of sun and clouds, reaching a high of 61. By Tuesday, expect increasing cloudiness with a high of 65. Wednesday will be cloudy and cooler with a chance of a couple of showers and a high of 57. Thursday will continue with cloudy and cool conditions, along with a couple of showers expected and a high of 58. For AccuWeather, I'm meteorologist Joe Lundberg.
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About to turn 9:30 on this Mother's Day. 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

Seether, 99.3, 103.7, WZXR, and getting our day started with some good news here for you. If you haven't heard, very famous band called Journey, calling it quits after all these years, and looks like they're hitting the Bryce Jordan Center in State College one more time before they end things after

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0: Well, always good to hear from the Stones, especially on this Mother's Day 2026. You're with us here at WZXR, and happy Mother's Day to you and yours. And you know you get a chance to celebrate your mother with a special Mother's Day breakfast happening at the American Legion Post 617 in South Williamsport. You can join them today until 11. So you got a little over an hour to make that a thing. It is at 901 Market Street for an all-you-can-eat breakfast buffet featuring made-to-order omelets. Cost just $10 for adults and $5 for children under 12. Hard to beat that for a, an all-you-can-eat breakfast. And the event, open to the public, of course, and the bar is going to be open as well, so you can treat your mom to a delicious start to her day. American Legion Post 617, and have yourself a good time, like I said, till 11 this morning. May 10th, happy Mother's Day to you and yours.
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Happy Mother's Day to you and yours from us here at WZXR. Did you know that Mother's Day, the busiest day of the year for phone calls, with around 122 million calls made annually, and it's also restaurants' busiest days of the year as well. So, whatever you're doing today, happy Mother's Day to you and yours. Sticks coming up right now, Pearl Jam, WZXR.

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0: 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Mother's Day. Happy Mother's Day to you and yours. And, you know, tomorrow, the start of another work week, for better or worse. And the Power Up, your backyard giveaway, also starting up another week. So that is good news, people. I see we just keep stacking up those weekly winners. Big congratulations to everybody who's been hooked up big time so far. And who knows, this week could easily be you. Not only winning the week six prize, but automatically in the running for the grand prize we draw for June 8th. That's when this Power Up Your Backyard giveaway comes to a head. I mean, literally, thousands and thousands of dollars worth of prizes on the line, people, and we are just handing them out. So get all the details you need, WZXR.com. Sitting in the low 60s already on this Mother's Day morning, WZXR.
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4: Your AccuWeather forecast. Today will bring mostly cloudy skies with a few showers expected, reaching a high of 69. Tonight will remain overcast with a low of 40. Tomorrow will be cool with a mix of sun and clouds, reaching a high of 61. By Tuesday, expect increasing cloudiness with a high of 65. Wednesday will be cloudy and cooler with a chance of a couple of showers and a high of 57. Thursday will continue with cloudy and cool conditions, along with a couple of showers expected and a high of 58. For AccuWeather, I'm meteorologist Joe Lundberg.
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The Sunday Night Blues Show with Good Time Charlie. Great thing to catch, that is, if you like your blues, which, if you like rock and roll, you should like the blues. It's where it all came from. So catch that tonight, 8 o'clock every Sunday, even for Mother's Day. Linkin Park coming up right now, good old Tom Petty. 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

0: 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But happy Mother's Day to you and yours. If you didn't know, haven't been keeping track, it is Sunday, May 10th. Memorial Day is going to be on Monday, May 25th this year. Williamsport Crosscutters start their 2026 season, 100th season in operation for Bowman Field here in Williamsport. That's going to be starting up June 2nd. Tickets, schedule, everything, crosscutters.com. And today, being Mother's Day, don't forget about the fathers. Going to be here before you know it, June 21st. Of course, that is a Sunday as well.
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0: Massive, massive, massive hit for the Eagles. Hotel California, 99.3, 103.7 WZXR, Susquehanna Valley's home of rock and roll. And as we sit here on Mother's Day, the 10th day of May, did some reading and some very interesting things taking place on this very day in history. First things first, it's the 130th day of the year with 235 remaining, 15 days until Memorial Day. And on this date, in 1818, Paul Revere died. On this date, 1969, the National and American Football Leagues announced their plans to merge for the 1970 and 71 season. And on this date in 1908, the first Mother's Day observance took place during a church service in West Virginia. All those years ago, and well, fast forward, here we are, 10:51 on this Sunday late morning, you could say. Radiohead waiting for us next.
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Totally free, and it's streaming 24/7. Sitting in the low 60s and a whole lot of clouds in the sky as of this very second. Alanis Morissette on the way. Right now, Quiet Riot.

0: Alanis Morissette, you ought to know, huge hit for her, and you just heard it here at WZXR, and it's a song, well, basically an angry message from a scorned ex-girlfriend directed at her former lover, and Alanis Morissette has said it's about a specific person, but that person has not contacted her and probably doesn't know it's about him. Like I said, it's a huge hit, always has been, and Morissette claims she'll never say who it's about, just like, you know, if you remember that great tune, You're So Vain by Carly Simon, same thing. You know, not going to disclose who it is, but did you know it's rumored to be, and this rumor has some legs, Uncle Joey from Full House, as they dated in real life in that time frame. And we're pretty sure it's about Uncle Joey from Full House. Who would have thought? You're with us here, WZXR. We care a whole lot about the music and keeping you plugged in to things. So please, we made a tool for you. 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
7: Your AccuWeather forecast this afternoon will be mostly cloudy with a few showers expected into the early afternoon, and we will see a high of 68. Tonight will be overcast with a low dropping to 39. Tomorrow there will be intervals of sun and clouds with a possibility of a shower in the area during the afternoon, and the high will reach 63. As we move into Tuesday, expect cloud cover to build throughout the day with a high of 65. Wednesday is looking cloudy and breezy with showers rolling in and a high of 60. By Thursday, it will remain cloudy and cool with a chance of a couple of showers, and temperatures will reach a high of 58. For AccuWeather, I'm meteorologist Joe Lundberg.
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Coming up quick, I'm going to be giving you details on a real cool family event that is, well, spreading safety and awareness and is, well, could be really, really important. So stick around for that. Lita Ford on the way right now. 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

0: 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Be here before you know it. It's from 9 a.m. to 2 p.m. at the Federal Correction Complex Allenwood Staff Training Center. And basically what's going on, well, it's an event, community event designed to help you and your family stay safe and prepared in case of an emergency, which you never know when you'll need it. So learn firsthand how the correctional support team responds in crisis situations and give valuable tips you can use at home for your own benefit. So also going to be meeting, you know, EMS, rescue teams, local and state police. Really important to let the little ones know early on who the good guys are. So there you have it. Also going to be interactive displays, child finger painting. I mean, it's going to be a whole to-do. So the event, rain or shine, some good news for you. So come on out. Like I said, May 14th, get informed and be prepared. And for more details, if you want, visit, this is a mouthful, fccepd.weebly.com. 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

0: Tonight, Smashing Pumpkins at WZXR, Susquehanna Valley's home of rock and roll. And happening today, the Go Bowling Race at Watkins Glen. Little NASCAR action for you. And shout out to all the people that won tickets from us for that this last week or two. Hope you have a real swell time on us. 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Pink Floyd starting us off next. Stick around. A huge batch of tunes coming right up.
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12:15 on Sunday, May 10th. Happy Mother's Day to you. Sitting in the mid-60s as we speak, and man, the clouds just covering the sky. Van Halen on the way right now, Metallica.

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0: Van Halen running with the devil, 99.3, 103.7, WZXR. And how goes it? Happy Mother's Day to you and yours, 12/26 on this Sunday, May 10th. And, you know, Backyard Broadcasting has a public affairs show. It's pretty snazzy. It's called In Touch, that airs Sunday mornings and focuses basically on life in and around Lycoming County. And it's brought to you by the fine folks over at Geisinger, Muncie, and Jersey Shore, state-of-the-art healthcare close to home. Today's episode that premiered earlier today, you know, it's always Sunday mornings at 6:30. Well, there was a new leadership at the American Rescue Workers in good old Williamsport. New Executive Director of Operations Ben Hazen and Administrative Coordinator Chelsea Hill talk with Freddie Hammer about the programs and services of ARW offers, and including, well, their multiple thrift stores around the area, food pantries, and the Fresh Start program for men transitioning out of homelessness or incarceration. 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
4: Your AccuWeather forecast this afternoon will be mostly cloudy with a few showers expected into the early afternoon, and we will see a high of 68. Tonight will be overcast with a low dropping to 39. Tomorrow there will be intervals of sun and clouds with a possibility of a shower in the area during the afternoon, and the high will reach 63. As we move into Tuesday, expect cloud cover to build throughout the day with a high of 65. Wednesday is looking cloudy and breezy with showers rolling in and a high of 60. By Thursday, it will remain cloudy and cool with a chance of a couple of showers, and temperatures will reach a high of 58. For AccuWeather, I'm meteorologist Joe Lundberg.
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Nothing wrong with a little Foo Fighters at WZXR. 12:35, Sunday, May 10th. Wow, sunshine nowhere to be seen as we speak out the studio windows. In the mid-60s, we're hanging out. Alien Ant Farm on the way covering Michael Jackson. Right now, AC/DC, WZXR.

0: Well, we used to blare that one all the time, early 2000s, and I was very surprised to learn that that was originally a Michael Jackson tune, Alien Ant Farm's version of Smooth Criminal at WZXR. Well, happy Mother's Day to you and yours, 1244, and man, was doing some reading. Anna Jarvis, one heck of a name right there, conceived the holiday all the way back in 1908 following the 1905 death of her mother, who was a peace activist who organized something called Mother's Day Work Clubs for Public Health. And the first official service was held at a Methodist Episcopal Church in West Virginia, 1908, like I said. And here's a pretty wild stat for you for Mother's Day. Consumers spend billions on Mother's Day, with projections over $38 billion in 2026, averaging over $280 per person. Well, whatever you spend on your mother this day, she's worth it. Happy Mother's Day, and we'll be right back. Rock and roll.
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0: Some Foreigner for you, WZXR, the Susquehanna Valley's home of rock and roll. And you, my friends, should know about the 17th Annual Emergency Preparedness Day happening Thursday, May 14th from 9 a.m. to 2 p.m. at the FCC Allenwood Staff Training Center in Allenwood. It's going to be guest speakers, demonstrations, music, merchandise, and a whole lot more going on, obviously open to the public, and just a great event for you and the family to, well, you can introduce little ones into who the good guys are. 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So get more details if you want. FCCEPD.weebly.com. 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

Sitting in the mid-60s on this Mother's Day. This next one coming to us from 1991. And it's about, well, when Tom Petty saw a pilot being interviewed on TV. Wrote a hit about it. Tom Petty, Learning to Fly, WCXR.

0: Led Zeppelin, All of My Love, WZXR. And all the love should be going to the Mother's Day, celebration, hopefully you're having. And speaking of celebration, you know, Father's Day right around the corner. Can't forget about the old paparoo. That's going to be June 21st, of course, a Sunday as well. Also right around the corner, a Lycoming County Fair. This year it's going to be on a Wednesday, July 8th through Saturday, July 18th, and it'll be here before you know it. 2026 Little League World Series is going to be held August 19th through the 30th. Never too far away to start planning.
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8: Your AccuWeather forecast this afternoon will be mostly cloudy with a few showers expected into the early afternoon, and we will see a high of 68. Tonight will be overcast with a low dropping to 39. Tomorrow there will be intervals of sun and clouds with a possibility of a shower in the area during the afternoon, and the high will reach 63. As we move into Tuesday, expect cloud cover to build throughout the day with a high of 65. Wednesday is looking cloudy and breezy with showers rolling in and a high of 60. By Thursday, it will remain cloudy and cool with a chance of a couple of showers, and temperatures will reach a high of 58. For AccuWeather, I'm meteorologist Joe Lundberg.
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0: Another massive hit for you, that one from the early 2000s, Puddle of Mud Blurry at WZXR. And right around the corner, 100th season of baseball being played at Bowman Field in Williamsport. If you didn't know, it used to be the home of the Grays, a gray with an A, and then the Bills, and for the last 20 or so years, the Crosscutters. And that 100th season kicks off June 2nd. It's a Friday, and you can get your tickets, details, everything you need, crosscutters.com. And some more cool baseball news for the area. This year, the Little League Classic is going to be between the Milwaukee Brewers and the Atlanta Braves. They're going to be duking it out at Bowman Field. Look for that in August.
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0: 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And we here at WZXR very much enjoy teaming up with nonprofits in the community for the betterment and clarity of, well, the community events going on around you. 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And please submit information at least 2 weeks in advance so we can make a write-up for it. And like I said, tell the world about it. 148. Happy Mother's Day to you and yours.
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0: 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And man, glad you're here hanging with us today. This is pretty cool. Williamsport Crosscutter is going to be hosting a free pitch, hit, and run competition Sunday, June 7th at Journey Bank Ballpark at historic Bowman Field here in Williamsport. It's going to be held during a MLB Play Ball weekend, and this event will gives boys and girls ages 7 through 14 to, chance to show off their baseball and softball skills and possibly earn a trip to compete in the MLB World Series. Registration and check-in begins at 9 a.m. the day of, with the competition starting at 10 a.m. Like I said, that is June 7th, and space is limited, folks, and online registration is required, crosscutters.com. Any participants may bring their own glove and approved bat. No metal spikes allowed, and must provide proof of birth date at the check-in. So for more details on this really cool, unique event coming up pretty quick, visit crosscutters.com or give them a jingle, 570-326-3389, and don't miss this great opportunity to get in the game. 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
5: Your AccuWeather forecast this afternoon will be mostly cloudy with a few showers expected into the early afternoon, and we will see a high of 68. Tonight will be overcast with a low dropping to 39. Tomorrow there will be intervals of sun and clouds with a possibility of a shower in the area during the afternoon, and the high will reach 63. As we move into Tuesday, expect cloud cover to build throughout the day with a high of 65. Wednesday is looking cloudy and breezy with showers rolling in and a high of 60. By Thursday, it will remain cloudy and cool with a chance of a couple of showers, and temperatures will reach a high of 58. For AccuWeather, I'm meteorologist Joe Lundberg.
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The always welcome sounds of the Doors stopping by on Mother's Day at WZXR. Coming up, some more facts about Mother's Day that I bet you don't know. First, here's Godsmack, WZXR.

0: Molly Crew at WZXR, the Susquehanna Valley's home of rock and roll. And did you know that Mother's Day is the third most popular holiday in the world, only behind Christmas and Easter? According to the PEW Research Center, more phone calls are made on Mother's Day than any other day of the year. Approximately 65% of all greeting card sales occur in the last 5 days before Mother's Day, and women purchase 80% of all Mother's Day cards. Well, whatever you're up to today, happy Mother's Day. 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

0: Very successful tune called Plush, coming to us from Stone Temple Pilots at 99.3 103.7 WZXR. And man, today seemed like it just zipped on by, but time for Dave to take over. That is until Sunday Night Blues Show with Good Time Charlie starts tonight at 8 o'clock. And then Bob and Tom, tomorrow morning, of course, starting at 6 a.m., runs until Freddie Hammer takes over at 10. And also tomorrow, marking the start of a new week of the Power Up Your Backyard giveaway. So good luck to you and enjoy the week. 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

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All apologies. Here we are together. Nothing to apologize for. We're finally here. That's the way to do it. Get into it. A Sunday afternoon. Dave Powell with you, Dave's World. And all aboard with Ozzy at WZXR.

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0: Rock 99.3, 103.7 WZXR. I had to get that little last chord in there from George Thorogood. He is currently touring. You can check out stuff on our concert rundown. Ooh, and we've got good things coming up with A Chance to See Journey. Yeah, all that and more. Tell you all about it. AccuWeather, it's all here for you right here at WZXR.
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4: Your AccuWeather forecast. Tonight, expect overcast skies with a low of 40 degrees. Tomorrow will bring a mix of sun and clouds with a chance of a shower in the afternoon and a high of 62. Tomorrow night will be mainly clear and chilly with a low of 36. Tuesday, we'll see clouds on the rise and a high of 65. Wednesday is expected to be cloudy and breezy with showers reaching a high of 60. Thursday, we'll start with some sunshine before turning cloudy with a few showers, making it a cool day with a high of 60. For AccuWeather, I'm meteorologist Jason Caterina.
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0: 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Let me be the first. Happy Mother's Day. Hope it's been a good one so far. Remember, Mom, right? Whether it's flowers or candy or, you know, just a thank you and a hug. That's cool. That's the way to do it because Mom rocks. And that's why she's here with us, too. It's Susquehanna Valley's home of rock and roll. All for Mom. 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

0: 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Dave Spave there from Bad Company. 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Williamsport Cross Cunners, you know, it is now less than a month away from the opening. 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

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Stevie Ray Vaughan, who I think invented the liquid bandage because he would tear his fingers up so much playing, and he would do the whole baking soda and super glue thing, you know, to kind of replace the calluses and stuff on there and just kind of sew everything up. That was the way to do it. Man, he could play. Tony's Possum Kingdom WZXR. 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

0: 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Pop Singer getting right into another hour of Dave's World and nicer weather. It's about time. It only took almost halfway through May to get there, but how long is everything going to last? Be nice. Stay that way. Your weather tells us more next on this Mother's Day Sunday. Nice to have you here, Mom, with WZXR.
1: 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Coming up tomorrow morning on the Bob and Tom Show, we'll hear a great song from this guy, Haywood Banks.
2: 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XBIIIXBIIXBIIXBIIXBIIXBIIXBIIXBIIXBIIXBIIXBIIXBIIXBIIXBIIXBIIXBIIXBIIXBIIXBIIXBIIXBIIXBIIXBIIXBIIXBIIXBIIXBIIXBIIXBIIXBIIXBIIXBIIXBIIXBIIXBIIXBIIXBIIXBIIXBIIXBIIXBIIXBIIXBIIXBIIXBIIXBIIXBIIXBIIXBIIXBIIXBIIXBIIXBIIXBIIXBIIXBIIXBIIXBIIXBIIXBIIXBIIXBIIXBIIXBIIXBIIXBIIXBIIXBIIXBIIXBIIXBIIXBIIXBIIXBIIXBIIXBIIXBIIXBIIXBIIXBIIXBIIXBIIXBIIXBIIXBIIXBIIXBIIXBIIXBIIXBIIXBIIXBIIXBIIXBIIXBIIXBI

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Oh, those wild-eyed Southern boys. Oh, that was the name of the album for 38 Special. 45 years ago this came out. It's like the Cars meet the Southern rock there is what it was, because it kind of took inspiration of the riff off of the Cars, Just What I Needed. It's Hold On Loosely, WZXR. See you.

0: 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Dave's Fave there from Weezer. Congratulations to Emily Bryan of Muncie, our week 5 winner with Power Up Your Backyard. 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
2: 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It's All It Takes is Money there from Pink Floyd. Well, in our weird news, like we do every Sunday here on Dave's World, there is a reward for a mascot. Missing mascot. This is out of Boston, the corner of a bakery there in Boston. It's right on the Commons. It's called Flower, and it's offering baked goods as a reward for the safe return of the eatery's mascot, which is a large plastic ice cream cone that they have named Swirly. So we've lost Swirly. It's a fixture right outside. They thought maybe the winds and the storms of winter blew it away, but the owner of the shop says she has good reason to believe the mascot is still nearby. It may have been spotted in a nearby dorm window looking down on everyone. Well, she said all the bakery wants is Swirly's safe return. And hey, they're going to, you know, exchange for baked goods and their eternal gratitude. I'm on the case. Baked goods, it's worth it. Soundgarden, Van Halen next, WZXR.
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0: Rock 99.3 1037 WZXR, especially when it's coming from Mom, right? That is Tonic with Tom Petty before that, and Good Weather Hanging Around. It is. I mean, you avoid some raindrops here and there, but it's good. It's good, right? And even next weekend's going to be even better. And for Mom and Mother's Day, we'll check your forecast next with AccuWeather WZXR.
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8: Your AccuWeather forecast. Tonight, expect overcast skies with a low of 40 degrees. Tomorrow, we'll bring a mix of sun and clouds with a chance of a shower in the afternoon and a high of 62. Tomorrow night will be mainly clear and chilly with a low of 36. Tuesday, we'll see clouds on the rise and a high of 65. Wednesday is expected to be cloudy and breezy with showers reaching a high of 60. Thursday, we'll start with some sunshine before turning cloudy with a few showers, making it a cool day with a high of 60. For AccuWeather, I'm meteorologist Jason Caterina.
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0: 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We talk about our Power Up Your Backyard winners. Well, there's great shows coming to the area, and we want you to be a part of it. So something big is happening. You'll hear about it with a concert rundown, of course, but tickets to give away. Yeah, details on that. I've got that for you on Dave's World next for WZXR.
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5: You ready for the roller coaster temperatures of the spring? 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

0: 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Every time I hear the band, it's just the soundtrack. I gotta watch a Cheech and Chong movie now. It's all right. 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It's that easy. It really is. Four lucky winners going to be drawn on Monday, May 18th. So any way you want it, that's the way you enter. 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

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Take you right back to the video on those. Billy Squire in the dark, Mountain Wood, Mississippi Queen in our final hour of Jay's World on our Sunday. I'm Dave Powell with you. And Bush, Machine Head, WZXR.

0: 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If you want to kick off your weekend on the right foot, well, you don't miss Backyard Broadcasting's Friday afternoon traffic reports. Got those for you between 3 and 5. Keep you updated on any road construction that could slow it down, some accidents to avoid, slow-moving traffic, all that stuff. 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So, Zach, whether it's next for you, WZXR.
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6: Your AccuWeather forecast. Tonight, expect overcast skies with a low of 40 degrees. Tomorrow will bring a mix of sun and clouds with a chance of a shower in the afternoon and a high of 62. Tomorrow night will be mainly clear and chilly with a low of 36. Tuesday, we'll see clouds on the rise and a high of 65. Wednesday is expected to be cloudy and breezy with showers reaching a high of 60. Thursday, we'll start with some sunshine before turning cloudy with a few showers, making it a cool day with a high of 60. For AccuWeather, I'm meteorologist Jason Caterina.
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Yeah. WZXR Everclear in Santa Monica. And of course, Dee Snider brings us House of Hair every Saturday night after Days World. 9 to midnight, we got that for you. Dee has so much fun. It's going back to Twisted Sister days here. Not gonna take it. 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

0: 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Well, dreams come true, and you could be a winner with WZXR. We are congratulating Emily Bryan of Muncie, our Week 5 winner with Power Up Your Backyard. 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

0: 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Ah, oh, so fast. It goes by way too quick. All this fun we're having. Remember, you've got the work week, so be sure to start your day with Bob and Tom, and plus the winning continues with powering up your backyard. Also, you've got chances to win tickets to see Journey, which is going to be a lot of fun, so listen in for Mark Mack and that. A lot of good things happening. 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I'll see you.
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